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0: That's Kells on WNRN with Gone from the album Dirty Blues Princess EP. Before that, The Steel Wheels, Friend of the Devil from the WNRN Presents Dead Air album. 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Before that, Feist with Mushaboom. And we started things off with Sunvolt, Serenade song from the album dropping August 28th, Sound Signal Serenades. After the break, Dogwood Tales.
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as we taxi toward the runway, with the smog and haze reminding me of how I feel. Just a country boy who's learning that the pitfalls of the city are extremely real. 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
1: 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And I'd like to say hello to all our fans in Holland. The Avro Radio and Television Tip of the Week is, I'm your boogeyman.

0: Good morning, everybody. This is the Grateful Dead and Friends show here on WNR.
1: I'm the Boogie, and
0: he's Boogie Mond.
1: Yeah.
0: That's who he is.
1: Yeah.
0: He's coming to Roanoke because he's going to boogie with you.
1: Boogie, boogie.
2: Yeah.
1: Ow.
0: Oh, my God, too.
1: Wow.
0: That's right. So that big old hunk of tunage we just heard.
1: Hunk-a.
0: Other one, Cryptical Envelopment, 1370 New York City. Start off a little slow, a little drummy, but then it just busted out in a big way, and hopefully you guys dug on that. We dug bringing it to you. We are the Boogeymen, and we're going to be bringing it to you tonight in Roanoke at the Jefferson Center. What
2: gonna
0: time?
2: Help you boogie down.
0: 8 o'clock?
2: 7 o'clock.
0: 7 o'clock?
2: 7 o'clock. And this thing kind of starts right on time. And, I mean, maybe 5 minutes late, something like that. But it starts on time because, you know, 23 bands across that stage, each doing about 10 minutes. It goes on until about 11. The fact that we can do all of that in 4 hours, it is part of the show, is watching the show sort of like just move forward. It's really cool. I'm excited because I always get excited about how it's like a greased wheel.
0: Absolutely. So hopefully we will see everybody there. It's going to be a really good time. You know, ticket sales were close. There might be some walk-up tickets. The only way you can find out,
2: walk up,
0: show up.
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0: So one of the things that makes Henrico Humane Society unique is that we're volunteer run. So until I came to the organization 2 years ago, every single person running this organization was a volunteer. My name is Melissa Golden, and I am the volunteer manager of Henrico Humane Society. We actually serve across Central Virginia. We rescue a lot of our animals from rural shelters. Our biggest need is for foster parents, because the more fosters we have, the more animals we can rescue from shelter. Henrico Humane Society pays all of the expenses, provides all of the supplies, support, everything that a foster parent would need.
1: At a Henrico Humane Society adoption event, the aisles at Petco were crowded with volunteers, adoptable dogs, and people excited to meet them. After the paperwork was signed by two families excited to bring home their new companions, I spoke with volunteers Marion and Faye about their experiences with fostering.
2: I've had five fosters now, and I like to take the ones who are

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0: That is Sarah Cahoon with Say Something. Just a few days away, her album I Missed You All These Years is coming out on Friday. Started the hour with the Brothers Young. Don't Let Your Deal Go Down. Now, that is not a Grateful Dead cover, but tonight at the Jefferson Center in Roanoke, the Brothers Young will be one of 23 Commonwealth artists performing the music of Grateful Dead. What song are Aiden and Blaine going to play? We'll find out together. You need to be there for the party. Dead Air 5 tonight. 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
0: Chris Leggett is coming to Dead Air 5 tonight. Without the full band, he's bringing a few friends along, though. So you'll be able to see Chris Leggett tonight among 23 Commonwealth artists performing the music of Grateful Dead at Dead Air 5. We're going to hear from him in just a minute, but right now we're going to hear from Baby Rose, featuring Leon Thomas with Friends Again.

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0: 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That is Wife Support off their self-titled album. And Colby T. Helms with Higher Ground. 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Colby T. Helms and 22 other Commonwealth artists all performing the music of the Grateful Dead. 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Tickets, there's still a few left. You should get yours at WNRN.org/deadair right now.
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0: 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In Roanoke at 99.5 FM, that's where we will be tonight for Dead Air 5 at the Jefferson Center in Roanoke. I'm going to play you another artist joining 22 other Commonwealth acts performing the music of the Grateful Dead. Aaron McLeod coming up next, but right now something new out of Chicago. It's Freako with Still Around.

0: think.
1: King Tough, that is Invisible Ink. Before that, Commonwealth Music, Nan McMillan doing her version of If I Had the World to Give, recorded live at Dead Air 3. Now tonight, we're up to Dead Air 5. Taking it to Dark Star City in Roanoke, the Jefferson Center. 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See that full lineup right now. Grab one of the few remaining tickets at WNRN.org/deadair and join us tonight. In just a couple hours, the party starts at the Jefferson Center in Roanoke.
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0: being in the southwest part of Virginia, you would not think that we have the amount of diversity that we do in the Roanoke Valley, but we absolutely do. And so local colors exist to celebrate that, to recognize the heritages that are here in the Roanoke Valley. My name is Lisa Spencer. I am the executive director of Local Colors. We actually started out as a festival from a small event in 1991. There were four countries featured for a two-hour event. The representative for China, Pearl Fu, had the vision that this was something that should happen on a regular basis. The Local Colors Festival was birthed from that. Within 5 years, it went from four countries to 30 countries being represented.
1: Local Colors now features a variety of cultural events throughout the year, including a Lunar New Year festival and Hispanic Heritage Month celebration. Lisa has gotten frequent feedback that these events make participants feel seen, celebrated, and truly interwoven into the fabric of the Roanoke community.
0: It's important to recognize the people who are here, even if they've been here for a long time. Let's say they are second, third generation immigrants. They still want to honor their cultural heritage, and we want to do that too.

Oh boy, are we busy. That is Mumford & Sons here featuring Sierra Farrell. Now, Mumford & Sons playing at John Paul Jones Arena in Charlottesville September 20th. Sierra Farrell playing the WNRN 30th anniversary show that is completely sold out September 8th. And then she'll be back for Farm Aid in Virginia Beach September 26th. Now, here's a clue. If you download or you have the WNRN app, it's completely free for iPhone or Android. 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That sold-out show with Sierra Farrell and Willie Nelson and family coming to the Ting Pavilion. Your exclusive chance to enter and win tickets to both those shows are in the W.

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0: The Bamboos are an 8-piece out of Melbourne, Australia. I'm digging that sound. Rockets and Flowers, the name of the new one. Tao, who has ties to the Commonwealth. She's originally from Fredericksburg, living out in San Francisco now, but she has a new record coming out called Show Me. It's co-produced by Toon Yards, and Toon Yards was featured on the track I played for you called Sick of the Times. Also help from the Linda Lindas on there. Just a star-studded affair. And fun fact, Tao actually treated a group of WNRN members to a session a couple years ago. And at that time, she performed two new songs that were unreleased and will be included on this upcoming album. 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We're going to get into Here Together next, where we shine a spotlight on our nonprofit neighbors. Then I have new Remy Wolf.
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